5004. One 3 8 15 17.

0: Ja, take on. Check one.
1: 110.
0: Last of her take. Henry Union Robert, Palm Ida George, first of Derek, middle J John. 08-13-1986.
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Pacific M110, not licensed, eligible 2031. 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

0: Intercom Knowles for agency assist for MHP KVHDR. KVHDR. DCR patient just ran from the ER, will be tailor of pain, unknown direction of travel, will be wearing a hospital gown, no assault, and the pickup order was attached to the earlier call.
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0: 33, 15, 34.

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1: Does the RP have a last known direction of travel?
0: Negative. Unknown direction of travel.
1: 1 through 9.
0: 1 through 9, 1534.

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2: Did you breathe?

station, 2127 fall patient, 1925 West Dry Creek Road, station 2127 fall patient, 1925 West Dry Creek Road, WZR 966, 1541.

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0: 211.
1: 211 also will be located in the shop, and the large shop doors will be open on your arrival. Three.

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3: 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Right back to Natchez Work Center. 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

0: Decom, Ellensburg, suicidal subject, Cascade Court. Cascade Court at Hillcrest, space 97. Female Kirsta Henderson left reporting party's residence stating she was going to shoot herself, and female has been involved with Orion Lion, advising they've been struggling with MHP issues and dealing with CPS, also possible gang affiliations. Also,
1: what's that?

0: females associated with a gray Jeep Cherokee with an American flag sticker on the back. Reporting party states that she has a gun on her person or in the house. Also has a 7-year-old daughter with her.
1: 129.
0: KCOM East County or Central Agency Assist for Ellensburg Suicidal Subject Hillcrest.
1: 18.
0: GNS received 18. 905 West Cascade Court, Hillcrest. We'll be attempting to locate a Kirsten Henderson threatening to shoot herself, driving a gray Jeep Cherokee with an American flag sticker on the back, has a 7-year-old juvenile, and possibly a gun on her person.
2: 18. 50. 18, 50, 60, 06. So X908 is right behind me.

0: Lincoln 129-1850. Reporting party is calling from Rainier Avenue. The address at Hillcrest will be the subject.
1: Take down 155
0: status. 155. 155-1507.

0: 6:22.com. I'm available to assist with the suicide of the subject.
1: 6:22, 1609.
0: Also, where would they like me?
1: It's an attempt to locate female, possibly at the address on the board.
2: 6:22, 1609. 50-622
0: on the main. Good.
2: We can detail to the Hillcrest address on the call. I'm from Fenning and Spanish Highway.
0: 6:22.

0: TACOM, Ellensburg, non-injury accident just occurred, first in water. Genesis versus Toyota Highlander blocking the roadway, non-injury. 139,
1: 1610. I can handle the accident.
0: 33. I covered you, 110. 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

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Go ahead, 26. All resources besides yourselves are called out of service, so just make sure to do that when you get back. 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

both erratic East 90 passing exit 109, an older white semi hauling double trailers with pallets. No lights on the rear trailer, lane travel in and out of lanes. Nine 40 out of position, 1545.

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0: Sitcom West County, suspicious, 1350 Williams Creek Road.
1: 18, go ahead.
0: 18, 1350 Williams Creek Road, a vehicle with three individuals in it, videotaping, going up to doors and knocking, also looking through windows. It'd be a 1990s dark blue Ford Ranger, an unlicensed plate, two males, one female, one male driving, male and female in the bed of the truck. Driver's a white male, Hispanic male in the back seat, white female in the back seat, all wearing cut-off sleeve shirts. RP also advised he has video footage of the vehicle. Last seen headed westbound towards Liberty.
1: 18.
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1: Nora 45,
0: 1656. COM 206, vehicle now southbound on 1st.
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1: 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Tacom 206 205. Vehicle is now eastbound from the roundabout towards Clealum. Vehicle following will be a white Tesla. Two zero six, 1659.

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